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0: you a 10. 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
0: 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Make a 55 AT. He wanna menage with a new body. 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
1: 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Yeah. 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

0: 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Ain't it? Rick Harden. 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
1: Rick Harden.
0: Right now, the Rick Harden. 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
1: 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Big X the plug. It's bigger than ever. We living large on this side. 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
1: Yeah, we can go M for M.
0: Quarter mil for the Maybach truck.
1: Double R with the factory rims. I got the 90, the years, the version, the bribes, I'm really a threat.
0: It's got to the point that I don't even care. I got jewels in a safe that I don't even wear.
1: Bro, I'll do it for some shoes and some clothes. You'll see what it'll do for a necklace. Right, sure, look like a spider. It's crawling a dollar on just her sisters.
0: Damn.
1: She made me wanna go harder. I like her aura. I think I'm obsessed with her.
0: Damn.
1: Birthday did him the worst way. He had a death wish. I get right under their skin. I don't even try. I guess I can't help it.

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1: You good, T-Minus?
2: You can count me out. I'm counting my b***s. 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I'm writing down names. I'm making a list. I'm checking it twice and I'm getting them hit. The real ones been dying. The fake ones is lit. The game is off balance. I'm back on my s***. The bit.

0: Another hump day Wednesday. Good morning to you.
1: Yes, sir.
0: Woo! L'Oreal, what's happening?
2: What's going on, Kyle?
0: Alton Walker was good.
1: It's always my favorite day, baby.
0: Hump day Wednesday,
1: hump
0: ain't
1: day
0: it?
1: Wednesday.
2: He ain't getting no buns talking so about his late. Favorite day.
0: Kyle said, Tilly and I am here as well. We are ready to go. What are you going through, a buns drought?
1: I'm just celibate, man. I'm saving myself for marriage. Don't do it, Lord. Hurry up, Kyle. Go.
0: Nobody believes.
1: Go, Kyle.
2: Ain't nobody marrying
1: go,
2: that.
1: Go, Kyle. I told you to go because you know L'Oreal was coming.
2: Ain't nobody marrying that.
0: All right, man. Let's go to get this day started. When we come back, it'll be time for Kyle's message of the day. Good hump day Wednesday morning to you, hustlers. Let's get to it.
3: Yeah. Get up.
4: 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We are the Morning Hustle.

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1: Here's some quick inspiration to start your day.
0: Now check it.
2: Kyle's message of the day.
3: Kyle's message of the day today is allow yourself to be yourself. Allow yourself to be yourself. So many people are like holding back because they don't want to embarrass themselves, or they feel like if they like a thing, other people might look at them like they're weird, or they just don't want to be vulnerable and let people know exactly what it is that they're into.

0: You got to allow yourself to be yourself. Do the things that you actually really like. And I think what you'll find out is there's other people that like doing those things as well. If you like collecting toys from the 80s and you got a whole room and you look like a nerd because you got a room with all these toys in it, guess what? I bet you there's a whole community of people out there doing the same thing. Mm-hmm. You know what I mean? You could find your people. If you like to, you know, take vacations around the world, I'm sure you can find somebody to do that with you. Whatever it is that you like, I'm sure there's other people out there and you can find community in that. But don't hold back because you never know what kind of world is out there for you. Plus, when you start doing one thing, you allow yourself to learn more about yourself. Like, if you go from A to B, you might get to B and be like, you know what? I'm going to try C. You know what I'm saying? How far can you actually go? But you have to free yourself up from the restraints. You have to stop holding yourself back. You have to stop, you know, being nervous about letting other people see who you actually really are. And you just have to live your life the best authentic way that you possibly can. Kyle's message of the day today is allow yourself to be yourself.
1: And mine is, I hate when a person wakes you up and then asks, are you asleep? No, stupid, I'm at funeral rehearsal. What do you think?
0: Oh, man, that's funny, right? All right, listen, stick around. When we come back, what are some of the pressures you may feel when it comes to aging? Because y'all doing Jasmine Guy wrong. We're going to talk about it when we come back.
2: Feel the vibe
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1: Get up! Wake up, wake up. We are the Morning Hustle.
2: Morning Hustle in the building, baby. It's L'Oreal, Kyle Santillan, Alton Walker here. Everybody's been watching A Different World over the weekend, and we love it. But y'all cannot expect Jasmine Guy to look the same as she did 39 years ago, man. She's aging like a woman is supposed to age. So the fact that she's getting all this criticism is upsetting, yes?
0: Especially when there's men on the show who also don't look the same as 40 years ago.
3: Yeah,
0: and Kadeem, nobody is saying anything about the stomachs or the wrinkles that's over there.
3: You talking about Kadeem?
0: I ain't saying no name. All I said was there's some folk that look a little different, and it's okay. It's called aging gracefully, and they should be allowed to do so. But my main concern, y'all, with aging is I don't want that neck thing.
3: Oh, that Trump neck.
0: Yeah, I don't want the turkey gobble gobble. Like, I'm so scared of that. Like, I'm trying to figure out what, like, that's the only thing when it comes. That turkey neck, especially when you light skin, it's just not like, it sticks out more.
2: Hustlers, man, how do you feel about what's going on with Jasmine Guy in that conversation? And when it comes to aging, have you felt any pressure?

0: Hustle.
1: Morning Hustle. It's L'Oreal, Kyle Santillan, Alton Walker. We're here right now talking about the fact that a lot of y'all are tripping on Jasmine Guy just because she doesn't look the same way she did 39 years ago, and we think that's wrong. You know what I'm saying? No way should you be attacking somebody for aging. That's naturally what people do if they don't get plastic surgery.
2: Right. And that's the thing, too. When they get plastic surgery, they talk about them, too. Like, Kris Jenner, they're, like, you know, they have plenty to say about her. She look like Kim Kardashian now. Kim Kardashian look older than the mama. Yeah. Like, it's these facelifts, it's these peptides, it's, you know. And then you're saying, you're getting on these people for doing all this, but why they can't age?
3: Yeah, I don't know why I thought you were talking about Caitlyn Jenner.
1: That's the same thing that popped in my mind. That's crazy.
2: She got a facelift too.
3: And she aged back.
2: Right. She lifted a lot of more things than that face.
1: You know what I think scares me more about aging than stuff like losing my hair and stuff is lifestyle. I never want to be like just to the point where I can't move around the way that I want to move around. Yeah. That's the part that really scares me more than actual looks.
2: See, I'm a little more vain than that. Like, my problem is I'm a little scared that one day I'm going to put on a sneaker and it ain't the sneaker. You get what I'm trying to say? Like, you know when poppin'. You see the old heads wearing Jumpmans and you like, wait, what the hell kind of Jordan is that?
1: Oh, hell no. Nah. Like, you about to have the Walmart Reeboks when you get older.
2: You get what I'm saying? Like, I never want that to be me. I never want my swag to be off.
1: I don't care. Honestly, I don't even care about that. I just sometimes, like, if I have one of them slow weekends where I'm not doing nothing but sitting in the house like watching TV, it'd be cool for a day, but it's not cool for a weekend, and I just can't see that for my life. Sitting,
3: yeah, if I get to that age where I can't do nothing, Lord, just take me. Or if I can't get it up, I told God, I said, Lord, if I ever get to a place where my thing don't go no, it can't go up nowhere.
2: You know what's coming.
3: Just go in and take me. There ain't no point to be here no more.
2: That ED is around the corner.
1: Yeah, medicine for that these days, though.
3: Well, ED, take me.
1: No,

0: Oh, all you gotta do is get a little prescription.
1: No, I ain't got time.
2: ED phone home.
1: ED phone home. Yeah. Take me home, Lord. It's time to go.
0: Is that scarier than a hairline being gone?
2: I'm scared of that, too. I'm scared of being with a man and he get ED.
1: Take me, Lord.
0: That's funny, man.
2: Take him.
0: 866-HUSTLE-8, 866-487-8538. Let's go to Tori in Raleigh. When it comes to aging, what's something you feel a little pressure about?
3: The bags under your eyes.
0: I think I got that genetically, though. I don't even think that's age.
2: Cal had that at 5.
0: I think I did. I ain't going to hold you. Yo, good morning. Who is this? Where you calling from?
4: My name is Derek, and I'm calling from Suitland.
0: Come on, Derek. What's something that you feel a little pressure about when it comes to aging?
4: I don't think I feel a lot of pressure when it comes to aging because I understand it's a natural thing. It's a natural progression that everyone's going to go through regardless of how old or how young you are. But I will say a little bit, I've been called unk before I was even an unk because I was older than somebody else. And I also think that attention needs to be put on females because these female podcasts are the one who are actually talking about Jasmine Guy, not guys. It's females talking about her.
0: That's a good point.
1: You got a point.
0: Okay. Appreciate that, bro.
2: Them huzzies is probably ugly as hell, too, talking shit.
0: Come on, Shantae. What's something you feel a little pressure about when it comes to aging?
5: Gray hair.
2: Gray hair is kind of fly sometimes, though.
0: It depends. I mean,
5: I look like a chihuahua.
0: I can see your concern.
1: A chihuahua.
2: Why would she say a chihuahua?
0: It ain't working for you. It does work for some people, though. I ain't gonna hold you. If you didn't get through the phone line, shoot us a voice note. Download that Morning Hustle app. Let us know how you feel, man. Is there something about aging that you feel a little bit of pressure about? And we ain't like how they was treating Jasmine Guy. So you can let us know how you feel. When we come
2: she
0: back.
2: She looks great, though. That's the crazy part. Like, she doesn't look bad to me.
0: Hey, okay. All right, when we come back.
6: Get out.
2: Y'all ain't right. Get out of there, man. That's not funny. Out. I don't think that's funny.
0: I didn't say anything.
6: Cal, get out.
2: She does look good.
6: Cal, get out.
2: We saw her in person and she looked good. So I don't know why you saying, Cal, get out. Because you ain't say
0: that's
2: she look good.
0: Right,
2: face.
0: See, that ain't me. I ain't
2: man,
0: say
2: I know. Don't do that, he didn't. Matt didn't say none of that to her face.
0: I ain't say nothing either.
1: I think she's gorgeous.
0: When we come back, Defend Your Boy is on the way out to who's on the stand today.
1: Yeah, well, you know, one of my clients got paid $620,000, and this company wants him to give it back.
2: What?
1: Yeah,
2: well,
1: okay.
2: Kidding me.
1: So, he called me. I got some for y'all on this one.
0: All right, Morning Hustle Court is in session up next. Don't move.
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1: All right.
2: We're making the case for the unthinkable. The Finger Boy.
0: Hear ye, hear ye. Morning Hustle Court is now in session. Honorable Judge L'Oreal presiding. What's happening?
3: What's going on, Kyle? Attorney.
0: Yes,
3: attorney,
0: yes.
3: Counsel. I mean, counsel.
0: All right, let's go ahead and turn it over to the bailiff to find out what's on the docket today. Bailiff Ahmed, what are we looking at?
4: Yeah, so there's a martyr employee that collected $620,000, I guess a bonus, from MARTA that he wasn't supposed to get. MARTA wants the money back. He said, I don't know where it is. Now they're suing him.
3: Counsel, approach the bench.
0: Thank you, Judge. All right. Yeah, man, this guy, $620,000 in fake overtime pay on an April paycheck, man, and decided he did not want to give it back to the MARTA system of Atlanta. Judge, we're going to charge his brother with three things, unfortunately. Number one is going to be conspiracy. Number two, theft. And number three is just going to be stupidity, if you will. First and foremost, they say that this happened on his check due to something that another employee did to trigger these funds to go on this man's check. To me, Judge, that sounds like conspiracy. That sounds like, hey, I could hook up your check and we split the money. To me,
3: okay,
0: that sounds like conspiracy to me, Your Honor. And because of that, now he went and cashed that check, kept that money that he knew wasn't his. That's theft, Your Honor. He's a thief in real life. And last but not least, he's just stupid. They came after the man to try to get the money back. He ain't got the money, but for some reason, he's still living in these United States of America. If you get that kind of money, go ahead and move. You want to keep that money? You don't want to go to jail? Go ahead and move. You should be overseas in Thailand somewhere living the life. Instead, you're sitting here about to face charges, you big dummy. I would like to move that he's charged with all three of these, and his options are either move abroad or that money that he thinks he's going to save, you must spend 80% of it on everyone in the hood, and you only get 20% left to keep for yourself. I rest my case.
3: But what did the hood have to do with getting the funds?
0: Well, I just want the people around him to benefit if he's going to be stingy. That's all I'm trying to say.
3: Okay. Okay. So, Attorney Walker, counsel.
5: Thank you. Thank you. Ladies and gentlemen of the jury, my client, my client is innocent. First of all, they say martyr is smarter. Well, when it comes to accidentally putting $620,000 in my client's paycheck, MARTA, you are dumber. You're dumb. Huh? How the hell do you make this mistake and then come at my client 3 months later? Accidentally. You don't accidentally give somebody $620,000. You don't accidentally give somebody $6.20. 2 years ago, I accidentally gave somebody $2 in Cash App that I didn't know. I'm still trying to find that person. I done Googled their Cash App. I done put it in ChatGPT. Keisha Big Booty, where is my money? Money sign Keisha Big Booty.
3: Why'd you send it to her?
5: Don't worry about it.
3: You didn't know who to, okay.
5: Don't worry about it. It was
3: $2?
5: I want my $2, Keisha Big Booty. Ooh. All I'm saying is this. Everybody listening know, if you suddenly get $620,000 in your account, that is a blessing. And I got three words, maybe even four. Won't he do it? Can I get a praise break for my client? Give God the praise.
0: God don't like thieves. Yeah.
5: Won't he do it?
0: God don't like thieves.
5: I'll rest my case.
0: Turn that music on.
3: Damn, man. This is a tough one here because we all know that if you found money in your account, it's likely that they'll take it back. But in the good words of a great philosopher, finders, keepers, losers, weepers.
5: Praise break, please.
3: Praise break. Let them go. The $620,000 is rewarded to the to Alton's client. I don't even know their name. Okay.
6: That's how you sound.
3: Arrest the person that messed up the check in the first place.
0: He should at least have to share it with the hood, Your Honor.
3: Nope. Keep the party going.
6: Don't they do it?
3: He can tithe it, though. He got a tithe.
0: That's
3: it.
0: Damn shame.
3: Give that 10% to the church.
7: We are the morning.

0: right, coming up, we got to talk about these stories that are happening in the news that are so outrageous, it makes us say, I know you lying. Like, I know you lying. Bill Gates has rang the bell of death. I know you lying.
1: Oh, man. Now, I know you lying. Not another group of men didn't understand what consent was.
2: Mm. And if y'all recall another...
1: I know you're lying, Alton. Did you not hear us all start with it?
2: No, I didn't. I know you lying.
0: All right, what is it?
2: I'll tell y'all when we come back. I know you lying.
1: I'm tired.
2: My bad. I messed that up.
1: I know Alton lying. This new segment ain't being so smooth after all.
2: My bad.
0: When we come back, I know you lying is up next. Don't move.
3: We are the Morning Hustle.
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0: Absolutely, man. Listen, every once in a while, some of these stories are so outrageous, it makes us look at them and say, man, I know you lying. Like, for instance, Bill Gates has said that AI could kill at least a billion people. He was on Sunday's Meet the Press, and Bill Gates sounded the alarm about AI. He said, quote, AI is certainly powerful enough to drive events that cause a billion deaths. There's never been a weapon as powerful as the combination of people with ill intent using the latest AI tools. A billion. I know you lying. That's damn near all of us.
1: That's scary as hell.
0: Right.
1: And I know you lying, because they saying that there is a case that's being reopened from 2024, and they're calling these guys the Cornell 7. Now, apparently, there was a fraternity, Sci-Fi, and seven men decided to gang rape a Jane Doe while she was unconscious. And they even have the group chat where they said, there's free poom poom upstairs.
0: Come on, have your
1: pick of it. None of these people were ever charged or got in trouble at all, Jesus. They stayed in the school and continued to do whatever they did, even though she had made reports and went to the school. And now it looks like justice may be finally getting served after two whole years. I know you lying.
0: I know you lying.
2: And I know you lying, FDA. You don't recall cinnamon, brown sugar, powdered sugar, and what that thing called? Peppercini?
0: Paprika.
2: Peppercini.
1: Peppercini. The little things that go on the Papa John's pizza that they put on the side.
2: All in 3 days. I know you lying. They don't recall air.
0: We can't eat nothing.
1: I'm not even hungry. I'm not hungry no more.
2: I'm sick of it.
0: Let's take it to the Hustlers. 866-HUSTLE-8, 866-487-8538. We got Kelly in Virginia. I know you lying.
3: I know you lying if you expect educators to grade papers, put in grades, analyze data, and only get them 30 minutes every Friday for claims.
2: That's what I'm talking about.
1: And y'all don't get to twerk on social media.
0: 30 minutes killing y'all. You can't get that done in no lunch period. Alan in Cleveland.
1: Especially the twerking part.
0: Right. Alan in Cleveland. I know you lying.
4: Man, shoot. Somebody called me and told me that LeBron went bald. Had to go check it out for myself.
0: They said what?
1: LeBron went bald?
4: LeBron went bald.
0: I know he did.
1: I couldn't believe it either.
4: LeBron finally went bald, man.
0: He finally did it.
1: It's hard to embrace.
0: He finally did it. I know you lying, because this is the first time in LeBron's career I'm going to have to cheer for him, because I'm a Sixers fan.
1: I know you lying.
0: I never had to cheer for LeBron.
2: Man.
0: Now I got to cheer for him.
2: You never seem excited about him being on the team.
0: I was not, but being that I'm a Sixers fan, I root for my team to do the best. I know you lying. I got to root for LeBron.
1: I think you should be banned, because you can't be an undercover hater and a fan.
0: If you got something that made you say, I know you lying, you know what to do, Hustlers. 866-HUSTLE-8, 866-487-8538. Hit us up.
1: This is fun. I like this. So let's keep it going. I know you lying that Blueface told his baby mom she better know how to fight if she's not out the house by the time he gets home. We'll talk all about it coming up in the lowdown.
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0: 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Morning Hustle's here, baby. It's L'Oreal, Kyle Santillan, Alton Walker, and the lowdown's coming up next. What we got?
1: There has been a recent trial that has been crazy in the news cycle. We have not talked much about it, but it looks like one of the jurors are speaking out. So let's get into it. Also, Blueface is threatening his baby mom. Let's keep the same energy y'all got for Rick Ross. Okay, let's talk all about it coming up in the lowdown.
0: That's going down in 10 minutes. Don't move.
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1: Yeah, you got the
2: low
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2: On the Morning Hustle.
4: Here we go again, man. Blueface threatens his BM. Let's talk about it.
5: First, let's talk about this edition of White People Say the Darnest Things. Okay, Cameron Mayhem, you know her from Law and Order. She played the detective for quite some time. She spoke at a Human Rights Campaign national dinner and said this.
6: I always wanted a gay son. I love that relationship between gay sons and their mothers. But no, he's the only straight guy in his entire musical theater company.
5: She even says she has pictures of him dressed in full drag, but he doesn't. Like, does that mean she dressed him that way?
4: Yeah, absolutely.
5: Do they do this on purpose?
4: Right.
5: Like, if this is something, okay, and of course, if this is something you identify as, something you want to be, that's your life, right? But to try to force your son to be gay is...
4: diabolical.
5: Speaking of insane, that's what this woman claimed. Insanity, okay? Postpartum, to be exact, and mental health illness with Lindsay Clancy. Now, this case has been going on for quite some time. There's a lot of discussion about it because there was a mistrial in the case. Now, she was accused of killing her 3 children, which she admitted to doing. And, you know, she blamed the fact that she was going through postpartum. She was getting treatment for this. This whole trial is crazy. And the worst part of it all is that instead of them putting the blame on either Patrick or Lindsay, the people are deciding to hold responsible the one juror that was holding out, saying that he did not think she was innocent.
4: Crazy.
7: I know the whole focus has been on me, but we want to reel everything back and put the focus on the 3 angels that's at hand. Yeah. And I'm foremost, I would like to thank everyone, every individual that has supported me throughout this difficult situation.
5: That's 48-year-old Michael Desronville. Now, let me tell you something. They are bringing up his past, saying, well, you know, he has a past restraining order, domestic violence charge.

0: charge, and also he's in the middle of an eviction. Ooh. And my thing is, y'all didn't know this before y'all put him and picked him for the jury?
1: Right. Exactly. I thought they did background checks on everybody.
0: Exactly what they do. Exactly what you're supposed to do. But if this is what this man believes, that's what his job was to do. To say he heard the facts and he said, no, I think this knew exactly what she was doing. Mm-hmm. Okay? And so to bring up his eviction and his, y'all should have brought that up before you chose him as a juror. And to be honest, I know this is a touchy situation and I know people are going to say, because I never had kids, I can't relate. Well, I got friends that have kids and I have friends that went through postpartum. And guess what? Their kids are still here and they are too. They dealt with it. They got help that they needed, but they didn't kill their kids. Okay? So if this man chose to hold out, I don't think he should be bashed. This is something he believed she did. He did what he was asked to do. Anyway, neither can I understand how Blueface constantly gets away unscathed. Now, the other day, and I'm comparing it to because it's domestic violence in some way, somehow. Rick Ross was accused of busting his girlfriend or ex-girlfriend's lip, and people came at Rick Ross crazy. Blueface is actively threatening women, putting his hands on women, and people are still entertaining and watching him. Nevaeh is his latest baby mom. The two of them have broken up. A lot of things have happened. She got picked up for the cast of The Baddies and decided she didn't want to do it anymore. Apparently, Blueface was sending her on the show, allegedly, to beat up his baby mom, Jalen, which is even crazier. So Nevaeh is now speaking out because Blueface decided to recruit Krishan again so she can now beat up Nevaeh.
2: You comfortable enough to be around this after he done said you can? You're not claiming it? It's much more than a third. How comfortable? Why are you that comfortable? Why do you feel that good? I wish all of them the best, to be honest. I won't be near it. I'm not the circus.
0: And then gave her an active threat. He went on social media and said, if you're not out of my house by the time I get there, you better know how to fight.
1: Where are the families of these women? I can't imagine a woman in my family getting a threat like that and somebody not handling it.
0: I'm over Blueface. Cancel this man. This is abuse of women, even if you're using other women. It's disgusting. I'm L'Oreal. That's the lowdown. You can follow me at Star and L'Oreal, L-O-R-E-L, or Morning Hustle Show.
1: All right, we're going to switch gears, baby. When we come back, Santilli survey on the way. Something that everybody wants to do, but what's stopping y'all from actually doing it? Talk about it when we come back.
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2: Yay!
1: I know I think about this every single day of my life, but for some reason, I just can't do it. 55% of people have seriously considered quitting social media.
3: Considered.
1: Not actually done it, not taking a step to make
2: hilarious.
1: It happen, but the thought has crossed your mind, maybe I need to get off of this nonsense and just live my life without it. I do know a few people out there, every once in a while I come across somebody that says, yeah, I don't even have an Instagram, or I don't have a TikTok, or I don't have a Facebook, but that's few and far between. Has anybody in here considered getting rid of their social media?
2: I wish I could get rid of my social media.
1: Man,
2: but it's part of the job. You know, like we don't have no choice. I got to repost these interviews. I have to make sure we get that content out. But if I didn't do this as a job, I definitely wouldn't have a social media.
1: I feel the exact same way, man. All right, well, if that thought has crossed your mind, just realize you're not alone. 55% of people have considered it at the very least, all right?
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1: All right, stick around, man. Coming up next, Ask Uncle Alton is on the way. 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

0: Thank you. Ladies and gentlemen, boys and girls, welcome to Ask Uncle Alton. Yay! Yay. I never seem excited when I say that, but that's okay. In today's question, are you ready?
1: Yes!
0: You got it? You got it? In this. Thank you, Lorraine.
2: That email was crazy.
3: I had one too.
0: In this email, it says, Uncle, my son is in sixth grade, and I get a call from the school every day about him acting up. I've taken his phone, the game, everything, and nothing is working. Well, Mama, it's time to go up to that school. And not just go up there regular. Be ugly. Put on one of them green face mask stuff. Don't brush your teeth. Put on a bonnet with a hole in it. Uh-uh. Don't have no put on some slippers with socks with holes in it. And don't put no deodorant on. Be stank. Don't brush your teeth. Do this for a whole week until you get to stop getting them phone calls. Go to his class, sit by him in lunch, go to PE with him, follow him all around that doggone school. I promise you, if he in sixth grade, he don't want to be embarrassed. What happened to embarrassing our kids? I did to my nephew. I recently did it this year. He's in ninth grade. He was acting up a little bit. It wasn't that bad. I popped up in that classroom, and you know what he did? He shrunk in that seat. And all the kids knew I was his uncle. I haven't had an issue since. But if I'm getting a phone call every day, yes, you have to do something to embarrass him. And you want to embarrass your mama, little boy? It's time to embarrass him.
2: Wow, what if it makes it worse after you leave? Now they're teasing him because he's embarrassed by you.
0: That's the whole point.
2: But it can make it worse because now he can fight back, act up.
0: Y'all can't tease me because my uncle came up here.
3: Because maybe he's getting bullied and then you just got him more bullied.
2: Yeah, you got him more bullied.
0: He's acting up in class, people. This ain't got nothing to do with bullying. He probably doing the bullying. Go
3: There's
0: embarrass that boy.
3: Always an underlying issue.
0: Well, this is over the line. Cross that line. And now if that don't work, then you got it. You just got to go to somebody else because I ain't got nothing for you.
3: Lord.
0: That's the Ask Uncle Alton. Look, don't forget, we got to get up and hustle tour with me and my boy Griff. This Sunday, we are in D.C. October 4th. D.C., pull up on me. Richmond, we're there October 11th at the Funny Bone. And Raleigh, we're there October 18th at the Improv. If you know, I told you I've been feeling good all week. We got a pair of tickets for you. Hit me up in the DM for a pair of tickets for each city. D.C., Richmond, Raleigh. Hit me up. Alton Walker Show.

0: can't knock the hustle. Wow.
1: Yeah. It's L'Oreal, Kyle Santillan, Alton Walker here, the Morning Hustle Show. And if you're the one that's got it, shouldn't you be taking care of everybody else?
2: No.
1: Well, that's what people seem to think when it comes to Savannah James. Her and her friend, they took a vacation. Savannah sat her ass right.

0: upgrading your seat. Like, I'm not even gonna hold you. I had a problem with this before. I went somewhere for a friend's birthday. She was staying with me. That's already me paying for the damn room. I hate when people stay with me, and my friends love to just want to stay with me. And then I had got a complimentary upgrade because I had like a voucher, but I had two. And she's like, oh, well, you could just use the other one for mine. And I was like, no, I'm gonna use the other one to upgrade my flight coming home. And she kind of got a little attitude.
1: That's right. And
0: what do you mean that's right? That's my, like, my hard work. That's where I should be. We're all going the same place. I'll see you when we get off the plane.
1: You know what? When I think about this, at first I'm like, everybody petty on way, but Savannah James got damn near $1 billion between her. She could pay for that.
0: Now. No. So now she's going to have to continuously pay for all her friends to go first class. Now, what happens when my money runs out? Now, you going to start paying for the first class? No, you probably not even going to be around.
1: I'll tell you what, hustlers, what do you think about this situation? If the person that got it really got it, should they be taking care of everybody else, or does everybody pay their own way, even when y'all on the same damn trip?
0: That is crazy. The fact that you think a grown woman should be paying for another grown woman, like, is weird to me.
2: Your husband is LeBron.
1: 866-HUSTLE-8.
0: So where's your husband?
2: Your husband is LeBron, and we ain't gonna bond if you don't pay for this ticket.
0: Not because that means you're using me. You're not really my friend.
1: 866-HUSTLE-8, 866-487-8538. Hustlers, what do you say? Holla at us. Let's talk about it. While you're getting your thoughts together on that, speaking of money, the cash grab's coming up next. Don't move. Hustle. In the morning. Is this Berlincia?
3: Yes, it is.
1: Oh, I sound just like a Berlincia, too. That's what I'm talking about.
0: I know that's right.
3: Oh, my God.
1: Yeah, Berlincia. Berlincia. You ain't think we was going to call you Ver.
2: Come on now.
3: No, I be putting in my little request every morning or whatever, but I ain't think y'all would ever get me.
1: Well, congratulations. We this your time to shine.
3: Oh, my God.
1: Okay. She
0: come nervous. On, baby girl.
3: Okay, let me try to get it. Let me try. I'm going to try.
1: All right, you get your nerves together. When we come back, you're going to try your luck at $1,000, okay?
3: Okay.
1: Cash grab right. Up next with Berlincia.
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1: 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Hustle.
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1: 10 questions. Question. 60 seconds.
2: Top of that $1,000 cash grab, baby. Now we do it. Want to hustle in the building. Representing at a homestead, Florida, we got Valencia on the line today.
3: Yeah. Ver.
2: Hey. Come on now, Valencia.
4: Oh,
2: now you told us moments ago that you sign up for this every day and you're excited to have the opportunity today, correct?
4: Yes, I am. I don't care what I win. If I win $10, I'm gonna be happy.
5: Come on,
3: I know that's right.
2: We know you're gonna do better.
4: $1,000 this morning.
5: Let's go.
3: I think you are.
4: Oh, God, let's go.
2: Okay, all right.
3: All right,
2: look, let me go ahead and run down the rules for you really quickly. Here's how it goes down. You got 60 seconds to answer 10 questions. Every correct answer will get you $10. But get all 10 right, you get that $1,000, okay? If you don't know an answer, you can say pass. We'll come back to that question as long as we have time left on the clock. But make sure the answer you give is the one that you want because we have to go with your first response. And our judges, Big Med, don't play about that, okay?
3: No, he don't.
4: Okay, I know he don't. No, he don't.
2: You know, he don't be playing now. All right. Now, that being said, we're trying to hook you over to free answer. Lo, what you got for?
3: That answer is, where you from again?
4: I'm originally from Key West, Florida.
2: Come on now.
4: But I'm in Homestead right now.
5: All right.
3: Okay. So the answer I'm going to give you is Austin.
4: Okay.
5: I want you to win.
3: Same thing now.
5: I want her to win. I'm on your side. I usually don't be on your side, but I'm on your side tonight.
4: Well, I'm glad you is, because you damn sure don't be on them girls' side now.
3: No, sure don't.
5: You might be on your
4: side. I'll be hearing you.
5: I'm on yours tonight.
4: I'm glad you on my side this morning.
2: You might be the first one he's ever rooted for, Valencia.
3: I know. And he's trying to get some of your money.
5: You already know.
4: He must be want some.
3: I'm trying to tell you, Valencia, don't trust him.
5: Don't flirt with me now.
2: All right, let's go ahead and
3: play.
2: Let's go ahead and make this game happen. I got 60 seconds on the clock. 60 seconds on the clock. Valencia, when you're ready, say I'm ready, Kyle.
4: I'm ready, Kyle.
2: The clock begins in 3, 2, 1. Here we go. What is 8 times 7?
4: Oh, God, that's 56.
2: What is the largest planet in our solar system? Is it Earth, Jupiter, or Saturn?
4: Earth.
2: What is the capital of Texas?
5: Mm-hmm.
4: Austin.
2: How many days are in a regular non-leap year?
4: A regular non-leap year?
2: Regular year. How many days in a regular year, non-leap year?
4: A regular year is 365.
2: Which ocean is the largest ocean on Earth?
5: You got it, baby.
4: Atlanta?
5: Oh, Lord.
2: Spell the word tomorrow. Spell the word tomorrow.
4: He just throw me on. Talking I know. About the, oh, Lord.
2: That's all right.
4: Tomorrow is
5: T-O-M-O-R-R-O-W. I'm waiting for tomorrow's.
2: How many legs does a spider have?
5: Come on, baby.
4: 6.
2: Which of these animals is a mammal? A shark, a dolphin, or a penguin?
5: My baby know this one.
4: The penguin.
2: Oh, time's up, babe.
3: Valencia, why you let Elton throw you off like that?
4: He just do the most.
3: I told you. I don't know why you was talking and entertaining him.
2: At least he was rooting for you.
5: I was on your side.
3: Yeah, but you was messing her up.
5: My bad, babe.
4: You in the background saying all kind of stuff as you always do. You supposed to be rooting for me.
2: It was almost like he was trying to turn you on today a little bit.
3: She hates you now. Okay, let me give you the answers that you got wrong. Okay, what is the largest planet in our solar system? It's Jupiter. Okay. Which ocean is the largest on Earth? That's the Pacific Ocean.
4: The Pacific.
3: Yeah, the Pacific Ocean. Spider. A spider has 8 legs.
4: I was thrown between 6 and 8. I don't know why I went with 6.
3: Because Elton wouldn't leave you alone. If he would have been quiet, you could have got
4: in the background.
3: That's right. And then which of these animals is a mammal? And it's a dolphin.
5: Yeah.
3: That would be a dolphin. Okay. 4 right, but I think Elton messed up too, so I think he should give you $20, but you got 40.
4: He should, Elton.
5: Whatever you need. Send me your cash
4: out.
5: Send me, you got
4: cash. In your pockets.
5: Yeah, just send me
4: your... in your pockets, fool.
5: Send me your, I won't say cash yet, but I don't know. You got cash yet?
4: Yes, I do.
5: Okay, well, send me your Cash App. I'm going to send you 20.
2: Before anybody exchanges any of that information, Valencia, are you single?
4: Yes.
3: No, she not.
4: I've been separated for about 4 or 5 years.
5: Yeah, it's our time, baby.
4: I've been separated about 4 or 5 years now.
5: It's our time.
2: All right. Okay. Oh, well, what will be, will be. Valencia, congratulations. You got $40 today on that $1,000 cash grab.
3: No, Kyle. $40 from the Morning Hustle and $20
2: from Alton. That's on the way.
4: Okay.
2: For anybody else that wants to get down to program, you know what to do. Text the word cash to 71007. You could be up next. I got to let you do it. Valencia, any shout outs before you go?
4: I would like to shout out to my grandchildren. I have seven of those.
5: Yeah.
4: And my daughter and my son. I love
3: that
4: y'all.
3: That's beautiful. That's beautiful. Alton, can you handle all that?
5: Well,
4: can you handle that?
5: Well, I mean.
4: I'm a 60-year-old cougar. Can you handle that, boo?
5: Yeah, you know I got you, boo. And then we're going to have our own, me and you. We're going to have another one.
2: We're putting you on hold, Valencia. The people don't need to hear this. You hold on the line, okay? Things are getting a little hot around here.
3: Y'all are crazy, bro.

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1: 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L'Oreal, Kyle, Santillan, Alton Walker in the building.
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1: All right, it's going down to 10 minutes. 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
3: Feel the vibe
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4: Satellite L'Oreal is describing a life of luxury at Fort Dix.
5: And we all love Dix.
6: Whoa, we all don't.
4: No, we don't.
5: Yes, we do, because it keeps the prisoners behind bars. I was talking about Fort Dix. We like to keep them locked up. The streets are safe. You know what I mean? Okay, but first and foremost, let's talk about population control, okay? It seems like Kendrick Sampson is helping us keep the environment clean by not adding children to situations. Why? Because I don't know what woman on God's green earth is going to be willing to put up with this.
7: I want a child. I definitely want children, but I want children with my homegirl. I want my homegirls to know that we ain't ever gonna have a romantic nothing, and the only thing we worried about is the health of the child.
5: Oh, I didn't know he came out the closet.
6: That's what you think that's about?
4: Right.
5: Yeah, I was sure. Sure do. The only people I ever hear say things like that are gay men that can't conceive children on their own. He's from

0: insecure, but he has raised quite a stir on social media. And if a man said this to me, I'll be like, okay, so when do I get to meet your boyfriend? Because to think that you would have to choose between having and raising a healthy child in a healthy relationship versus, oh, okay, I don't, you know, romance is going to complicate things. It's like, I would want my child to see romance. I would want my child to see what a healthy relationship would look like. And if you can't do that, that's because your boyfriend is probably waiting for you on the other side.
1: I don't agree with what he said. I don't see the gay connection, but
0: anyway, let's move on. Meg Thee Stallion, she's making her dreams come true, okay? She's going to be performing in the Victoria's Secret Fashion Show. I always love these. It happens October the 18th, and she is back and better than ever, okay? She's dropping her Tina Snow freestyles again. Check it out. Man,

0: been generated.
1: I like it. Kyle's that same flow.
2: Yeah.
1: But I think it's, you know, I think it's her flow. Yeah, you know, flow, and I man. Think that's what makes Meg Meg, is that she's going to come with the bars regardless. She's going to come with a flow. But, you know, it is what it is. She's still standing tall, and she spoke with Marie Claire. And she opened up about a lot of things. And I'll tell you one thing. This is why I don't date light-skinned men. Okay, but she is so hung up over Klay Thompson. It is crazy. So she is opening up about their relationship, and she's doubling down on the fact that he had horrible mood swings that would leave her in shock. She said that she would be on panic 24/7, and it was to the point where during the Moulin Rouge, remember she had that health scare? We're getting some of the details of what happened. Apparently, at one point, she thought she was having a damn stroke. Is how stressed out this boy had her. Okay, she said her face froze for like 20 minutes. They had to get her off the stage, and she was just going through it. And it gives light-skinned man.
2: He ain't said nothing at all.
1: Nothing. He has not said one word about her. He acted like the relationship was AI. Anyway, last but not least, I'll tell you what wasn't AI. Diddy got caught in 4K, y'all, okay? Now, he was already punished for having contraband, including a phone before, but it seems like he doesn't care because every time we turn around, his release date is getting pushed up. They just said that he now is set to be released January 21st of 2028, but it must be some inmates in there that feel like it's not fair he get to go home because they released some footage of him chilling on his cell phone, throwing around demands. That sounds scary. I don't care. If you're already in jail in there for doing certain things like hanging Cassie off a balcony or whatever the case, and he like, she ain't gonna know it's me calling. Ah, Diddy. Anyway, apparently he's in there with private chefs, unlimited Hennessy, maids, people that are cleaning his toilet. He's getting massages. This man is living the life.
3: Come on,
1: bring me to jail.
2: Bring me to jail. He get that Martha Stewart treatment, huh?
3: Let's go.
1: Want to live the life? Go to the spa with a private chef? Come to Fort Dix. I'm L'Oreal. That's the lowdown. You can follow me at Star and L'Oreal, L-O-R-E-L, or Moina Hustle Show. And it's crazy that Diddy's living better in jail than most of us are on the streets.
2: Mm-mm-mm. Some of us can't even live that well with our friends when we go on vacations. You see what's going on with Savannah James and her friend. Savannah in first class, her friend back in coach. And now a lot of people are debating, man, if you got it, should you be taking care of your friend so that y'all have the same experience? We'll get into it when we come back. Don't move.
4: Feel the vibe
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0: If we're all vacationing together, should we all have the same level of experience, or does everybody get whatever level they pay for?
1: Whatever level they pay for. I'm going to get a massage, and y'all ass ain't.
0: Damn, that's crazy. Man, a lot of people talking about this since Savannah James was in first class while her friend sat in coach, but they were on the same trip. You know what I mean? I don't know, man. On one level, I feel like if we're doing this together, we should all have the same experiences.
2: It depends on who the idea was. Now, if Savannah was like, let's go somewhere, like if it was her idea to fly out, yeah, come on now. You can't just put your girl there.
0: So if you send an invite, then you're responsible for making sure everybody has the same
2: thing. Same level. Come on now.
1: I don't think so. It's just like, it's so many different reasons. One, this is not just her friend. They also travel together for work in some kind of capacity. Every time we go, if we're going to make money and I'm paying for you, like, that doesn't make sense. It's like, you got to move and get what you supposed to get in your stuff. So say it's a business trip. You were supposed to negotiate that you got your first class ticket. If you didn't do that, that don't have nothing to do with Savannah.
0: Mm-hmm. Hustlers, what's your thoughts, man? 866-HUSTLE-8, 866-487-8538. Should we all have the same level of experience? And if you got it, should you cover everybody else? Or you get whatever level you pay for, man. The phone lines are open. Let's talk about it.
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2: 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It's L'Oreal, Kyle Santillan, Alton Walker. All right, man, let's talk about it. When you go on vacation with your friends, should y'all all have the same experience, man? If you got it, should you pay for your friend's upgrade so that y'all all at the same level, or does everybody get the experience they can afford? Now, this is a conversation because Savannah James and her friend, well, they said this. Listen to this.
3: And people were very critical of her being in first and me being in business. And yeah. I was like, why? I can't afford first.
4: Exactly.
5: Savannah, have you felt that pull of you were in first, I need to be in first?
6: My friends are very respectful of my situation.
5: Good. Okay.
2: My friends are very respectful of my situation.
7: It is what it is.
8: If y'all ever pay for an overseas flight first class, them things could run you 10K, 15K. I'm about to go to Tamar. We supposed to go to Dubai. We end up not going, but we supposed to go to Dubai. She like, all right, I'm looking at the flights. I'm getting first class. You? I was like, I'm going to coach.
2: Right.
8: I ain't paying no 10K but just to get there. That's before, and I'll see you when we get off the plane.
2: Maybe it's like, different for men and women. I feel like me and all my homies, we all going coach.
1: Everybody going coach.
2: Everybody going coach.
1: You ain't going to go first class.
2: Let's see what the hustlers say. 866-HUSTLE-8, 866-487-8538. This young lady talking about she want to be anonymous. What's your thoughts?
9: I don't feel any obligation for them to upgrade me. I am the developing friend of the group. But my friends, they will treat me. I don't look forward to it, but they will treat me because they want me in the circle. And it's not like we travel all the time, but like once a year, twice a year on a trip. Or they will front me, but I have to pay them back.
2: Come on, Toya and Snellville. How you feel about this, man? Should your person that has the money make sure everybody has the same experience, or you get the level you pay for?
10: No, I think people blowing it up like this is Oprah and Gayle. This is not Oprah and Gayle. I think her friend, I'll be like, people need to hush because I'm sure she's getting way more benefits than worried about getting on a first class.
8: Come on now. Thank you.
10: Mm-hmm. Like that's her money. If I'm her friend, like y'all start talking about my friend at this point.
2: Good morning. Who is this? Where you calling from?
11: Yeah, this is Lala. I'm calling from Cincinnati.
2: Come on, Lala. You sound like you got something to say.
11: Kind of do. Okay, so I've actually called out on this myself, and I would say, like I told my friends when they would say, you know, you haven't done A, B, and C, and D, and I would say, I'm not even where I have to be in order to help you. Like, you can't count my pocket. And yeah. Just automatically assume that I have it to spare. But I think the real question about this is she put her friends in a position to where they can eat as well?
2: Okay, we hear what you're saying. What do you want to say about it, though? If you didn't get through on the phone lines yet, hit us up. 866-HUSTLE-8, 866-487-8538. If you got it, should you pay for everybody to have the same experience on a vacation, or everybody gets the level they can afford?
0: It's the morning hustle.
12: I'm a hustler, homie.
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3: Yo, it's the Morning Hustle. L'Oreal, Kyle Santillan, Alton Walker. 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Everybody pays their own way. 866-HUSTLE-8, 866-487-8538. Trina in Fort Lauderdale, you paying for all your friends that had the same experience as you?
4: Absolutely not. It is just diabolical for grown women to think that grown women should be paying for other grown women.
5: Thank
4: That's
5: you.
4: That's the problem. Stop counting other people call me.
5: Period.
3: Okay.
5: All right. I don't care who my husband is.
4: Yeah. If you feel uncomfortable where I'm at in life, then don't go with me.
5: Thank you.
4: To pay for you.
3: Oh, you really mad about this? 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
5: All Thank right. you.
4: I'm taking that personal because my money is my money. Don't count my coins.
3: I hear that.
5: Exactly.
3: Thank you, man. Appreciate the call. Right.
5: You spending my money. It's crazy.
3: 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You got something you want to say? You want to chime in on this? 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

0: It's L'Oreal, Kyle Santilli, and Alton Walker here. 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
1: You still have a chance to get on that One Voyage cruise. 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
0: Absolutely. And that's a perfect example, right? If we're all going on the One Voyage cruise together, shouldn't we all have the same level of cabin, the same drink package? We're going to the same shows, all of that.
1: No.
0: Huh?
1: That's just not how things work. Yeah, like, no, that's not how things work.
2: I'm just saying, especially if you invite me on the cruise. We invite these people on the cruise and they can't be in your balcony cabin, L'Oreal.
1: No.
2: All these people on air, you and Thompson, come with us. Come with
1: us. Everybody going to be in my cabin? That sounds absolutely ridiculous. First of all, none of these people have ever done a damn thing for me. Let's start there.
0: All right, well, I'll tell you what, hustlers, if you're with your friends and y'all going on a vacation and you got the money,
2: y'all can be in my cabin.
0: Should you upgrade your friends to have the same level of experience as you, or does everybody get the experience they can afford? 866-487-8538. Tony in Montgomery, Alabama. What you say, bro?
3: I was just feeling like, man, you got a little money and your people might not be doing as good as you doing, man. I feel like you should look out. You know how they say it take a village, man. So I feel like, you know, if I got it and my people ain't really got it like that, man, I'm gonna pay for my people flying tickets. I mean, I ain't tripping.
0: I made a joke about it earlier, but I wonder if this is really different across whether or not, like, women do one thing and men do another.
3: I think so. A lot of people say, you know, men sacrifice a lot for other people's happiness, you know, but I don't know if it's other.
1: I'm taking care of so many of my friends and
0: Let him cook.
1: And then look, when y'all, you know how you know men don't look out for men? Ask them what they do once they man go to jail.
0: No, we're talking about while we're all outside.
1: Right. You ain't never put no money on no man books. You ain't never go see no man in jail.
0: Because why are they in jail? Right? Why are they in jail anyway?
3: I look out for my people, though. You know, I hate that I got so many people down there. You know, I did have to tell a few of them, man. I call sometimes and just how I'm doing. You know, a lot of them do just call and get straight to the money. But, I mean, you can only do what you can, though. You know, if you can help, I say you help.
0: Got you, bro.
3: That's black people, man. We got to be together out here for real, because we all we got.
0: Exactly.
1: Stick together. You see all Dirk's friends told on him, and that was the first man to call. It's only women that's calling, talking about they'll take care of their friend. Y'all don't take care of
0: He
1: nothing.
0: Literally just called and said that we should all be taking care of each other. He just said that.
2: That's what we
1: he
2: do.
1: He sound like he ain't never even rode first class.
0: Oh, my goodness, man. Down in the brother, man. All right. If you didn't get through, you know what to do. Send us a voice note. Download that Morning Hustle app. Let us know how you feel. When we come back, Santilli survey on the way. I can't believe, man. See what y'all did? See what women on social media did? They done hurt it and killed it for everybody.
1: You always blaming women for something.
0: Oh, well, wait till I give you the numbers. You understand what I'm saying? The Santilli survey is coming right back.
4: It's the Morning Hustle
5: with L'Oreal and Kyle Santillian.

0: don't know if y'all know what's going on. There's a lot of conversation about younger people not having sex and not engaging with each other and things of that nature. Now they're saying 11% of Gen Z has just stopped dating altogether. And you want to know why?
1: Why?
0: Because they said it's too expensive.
2: Oh, yeah. Yeah,
1: life is too expensive.
0: Too expensive to date. And I blame not all women, but all the women on social media.
3: Come on, Kyle.
0: Talking about don't date till you get your finances together. Don't date till you can afford to do this, do that. No, man, y'all got it effed up. At the end of the day, you should be dating and trying to find somebody that you can build with.
2: Come on.
0: But y'all got these people so scared to date that 11% stopped altogether. That's a damn
1: I don't
0: shame.
1: Think that was a good comparison.
2: That is,
1: you know,
2: good.
1: Why I think 11% of people aren't dating? Because they're struggling financially to even turn their lights on in their house. So maybe you should blame Donald Trump and your
0: they don't say
1: the
0: nothing
1: leadership.
0: About lights.
2: Because y'all used to be able to go to Chili's and Applebee's, but
0: that's
2: now
0: right.
2: Y'all want y'all first date to be Dubai and a flight to Miami.
1: Chili's and Applebee's still gonna cost you a coin.
0: No,
2: because you could get the 3 for $10 Chili's. I know about it.
0: Santilli survey, 11% of Gen Z's have quit dating because it's too damn expensive. All right, stick around, man. As we move on, the lowdown's coming up next. L'Oreal, what you got?
1: Justin Timberlake once upon a time brought sexy back. Well, it looks like Lucky Day is bringing sassy back. We'll talk all about it coming up in a lowdown.
0: All right, it's going down to 10 minutes. Don't move.
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1: L'Oreal has the lowdown.
2: Yeah, you got the
3: lowdown. On the Morning Hustle.
4: Some people upset with the things that Sunny says. We'll talk about it.
5: And it seems like it's not so sunny over there, okay? But we'll get to that in just a second. First, let's give a little sports update. We know the NBA season is set to kick off soon, and we finally found out how LeBron plans to travel. Now, you know, the official game is going down October the 20th, and he will be flying in a helicopter every day to get to Philly, about 40 minutes, $330,000 a season, and he's only making about that.
4: Right.
5: You know, that's crazy, though. That goes to show you. But the only thing that scares me about that is obviously Kobe Bryant and his situation and what happened, the tragic death of him and his daughter. You know, I mean, obviously, anything can happen. A car accident can happen, anything. But it's just eerily scary to me.

0: You know, yeah. to think to be doing that every single day, but it seems as though that's his plan. And I tell you, Odell Beckham better come up with a plan, because he was released from the Giants. Okay, he didn't really deliver how they thought he was going to, and now he is jobless after just 3 games. Well, you know it got to be bad, because he done put some work into the Giants. He got, you know, some skin in the game there, and they still don't want him there. But big shout out to Sauce Gardner of the Colts, because it looks like he came through for a Detroit native. That's where he's from. A woman by the name of Nadine Rivers got some support and help from him after a tornado pretty much wiped out her home within 24 hours. He had his construction team there to help the woman. So there is some good being done out there in the world, unless your name is Lucky Day. Okay, now big shout out to our boy Phantom Got the Juice. Okay, he's viral right now because he sat down with Lucky Day and he said this.
1: I don't like your mom.
2: Damn.
1: Yeah, this girl was doing like this thing with her fork on the plate. I got a pet peeve. And I told her that was my pet peeve. And then she said, oh, what, this? So I said, let me use the bathroom. And I left.
2: Did you pay for the milk?
1: No.
2: Oh, so she had to pay for
1: she
2: it.
1: She did. And find her way home. You going to intentionally do something that I said was my pet peeve. You don't respect me. I got to go.
0: I'm bringing Sassy back. Yeah. I'm sorry, because clearly the girl was joking.
3: Yeah, it was
0: I know you said you've left a woman before. No, you said you left before the date because she was late,
3: yeah, she
0: right?
3: was late. Super late. Super late.
0: Have you ever walked out on a date before though?
3: No, I ain't never done that. Because if I do, I'm gonna tell her, hey, I'm leaving. I'm not just gonna leave and don't come back. I think that's a chump move. Tell her you don't like her no more and leave.
0: Ooh. That's what I think too. And then to leave her with the bill, yeah. and figure out your way home, it's like, bro, that's super weird. Anyway, last but not least, Sunny from The View. It looks like she may yet again be on the wrong side of history. Now, we talked about the Cornell 7 who were accused of gang assault. This whole situation is stemming back up. Now, one of the guys actually worked for Wells Fargo and he was fired. Okay, now Sunny is basically saying she doesn't think that's fair.
4: She voluntarily drank a lot. She voluntarily snorted ketamine. The pictures of these young men who have not been charged, not been adjudicated, are being plastered all over the internet. There is no way, according to her statement in 2024, that any prosecutor would have brought
5: forth but she was intoxicated.
0: Yeah, she was intoxicated. A college student yeah. that doesn't know her limits. I mean, shouldn't you teach your sons discretion? Like, if a woman is hungover drunk, I don't think that means, come on, we all get a free turn. Like, this is something that is just there should be action taken, and there should be things that are put into place, because there's clear evidence right there. You need to teach your sons that you don't take advantage of a woman just because she is inebriated. That doesn't mean that it's your time to take advantage of her. Right. I just think this is disgusting. And for her to even stand up for this, law or not, could you imagine if this was your daughter?
6: Nope, not at all.
0: Yes. Could you imagine if it was your son? Like, yeah. what the things that you should be telling him to do. I don't think that you should be making a pass for anything. These men should be fired. I don't care if it was college, middle school, or whatever. They know what they did. They were disgusting, and they deserve to pay for it. You belong in jail, fired, and wherever else. Lose everything.
7: Stick around. We're going to switch gears a little bit when we come back. Time for that Santilli news for HBCUs. That's on the way. And I'm going to tell you how, you know, a different world has got some of these schools out here competing. That's up next.
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28: This is the Daily Play with Joy Taylor. MBA expansion is coming to Las Vegas and then Seattle. And the process for selecting an owner for the new Vegas team is entering the final stages. Three bidders are in the running for an expansion franchise selling in the $12 to $13 billion range. That potential asking price isn't a surprise after the recent sale of the Lakers for $12.5 billion less than a year ago after they were purchased for $10 billion. CNBC's list of NBA franchise valuations for 2026 had three teams, the Lakers, Knicks, and Warriors, valued at over $10 billion. So it might be a little hasty for an expansion team to come in as one of the most valued franchises in the league. But this isn't a small league with a ton of growth potential, so this is going to be a massive opportunity. 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
2: All right, let's get to it, man. Time for Santilli News for HBCUs, but I can't do it without the beautiful sounds of the Red Sea of Sound of Winston-Salem State University. My brother, man, hit that for me. Yes, sir. Thank you so much.
3: Y'all heard me playing? I was in there that time.
2: Real quick, speaking of the cruise, yes, this does benefit HBCU. So if you do choose to go on a cruise with us, know that you're helping some scholarships for some students that go to HBCUs. Let me just throw that out there really quickly, all right? Now, let's go to Michael Jordan, man. Michael Jordan made a $1 million gift to Morehouse College. He created a new multimedia center for student journalists. And this is dope. This is going to be a place where students can produce sports podcasts, broadcast films, digital stories, and things of that nature. And it grew out of a gift of more than $1 million that Michael Jordan and the Jordan brand committed back in 2021.
3: What are you doing grunting in the background, Alton?
2: And this whole thing is going to be housed in the college's Journalism of Sports, Culture, and Social Justice Department. And being that we're journalists and we come from that department, salute to them, man. Alton, you upset?
4: I'm not clapping.
2: Don't be upset, man.
3: That's crazy. I do have a good idea for Morehouse students. They should get a t-shirt that says, "What more do you want from me?"
2: There you go.
4: Same old schools. I ain't hating, but I'm just saying, same schools.
2: Don't be mad. All right, speaking of Morehouse, man, for the first time in almost 30 years, when Howard University has their homecoming this year, they will be playing Morehouse College. It'll be the first time this has happened since 1997. So shout out to them for that.
3: I love that.
2: I don't like this, man. First and foremost, for those of you that are caught up with A Different World on Netflix, there's been a debate about a scene where Ice is being mentioned.
4: Right.
2: And I think it's Dwayne Wayne's character, and it says, you know, Ice is trying to take us out of here, I read a whole discourse on social media about how that's not true. Ice ain't coming for black people like that. Well, I think Amanita Seck would disagree. She was a basketball star at Kentucky State University who Ice has been detaining since August 7th.
3: I'm sorry. Amanita Seck?
2: Yes.
3: Okay, I just wanted to make sure.
2: Now, she's actually from Senegal, but she was a student and she was playing for Kentucky State. They're saying that she overstayed and she missed the 2025 immigration hearing, but her lawyers are saying that she never received notice of that hearing, so they're having a whole back and forth about that right now, and her school and her team is fighting for her, which is exactly what's going on. Well, I don't want to guess a spoiler, but there's a situation like that with A Different World.
3: Damn. Come on, Kyle. You done ruined the whole damn series.
2: Well, I just hate the ICE is not messing with black people conversation, because they still are. We might not be their number one priority, but I know a young black kid in my neighborhood who ICE detained for a whole day. He was a special needs black kid. Like, why y'all messing with him?
3: Yeah.
2: Speaking of A Different World, there's a Different World challenge going on right now on social media where student teams have reimagined the show's opening sequence, and you could vote for whatever school you feel like did it the best. The 10 schools that are competing for this are Norfolk, Alabama, Xavier, Dillard, WSSU, my school, North Carolina A&T, Virginia State, Livingston College, Southern University, and Cheney University. And you can go vote online for whatever school you think should win that Different World challenge.
3: I like that. You know why I like that? The only thing A Different World got wrong is the intro. Get rid of Brandy.
2: No, don't get rid of Brandy. Don't do that.
3: I don't like the Brandy version. Aretha stopped. She put her elbow, foot, and ass in that song. I need somebody else.
2: Last but not least, one thing that they definitely got right on A Different World is you got a couple Winston-Salem State University alumni that are part of the cheerleaders at Hillman University, man. Hillman College, man. Shout out to Tiffany Jacobs and shout out to Nia. I guess you say Seeley is her name. Nia Seeley. But they're both Winston-Salem State University grads that are a part of the Hillman cheerleading squad, all right? Real quick, man, shout out to North Carolina A&T State University and the NAACP chapter there. They just put out a press release saying how they stand by Nolan Wells. And this chapter of the NAACP over at North Carolina A&T State University has made it official with their declaration. And I'm not sure if you guys know, man, that all leads up to the blackout for Nolan that's taking place today, man. They're asking everybody to black out your profile pictures and pass it on. They say this is for Nolan, for his family, and for everybody whose heart has been touched by his life. Okay, we all know that And here's my thing. I'm not even saying, you know, that the boys actually intentionally killed Nolan. All right. I'm saying is somebody ain't telling something, and they need to keep the investigation going, and they know what happened. So let's keep the pressure on them. Blackout for Nolan. If you want to change your profile pictures and all of that today, you'll see it going around on social media. All right? You got something going on at your HBCU, let me know about it. Hit me on the gram at Radio King Kyle anytime.
0: Feel the vibe
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Man, we're done up in here for the day. We're about to get up out of here. Make sure you tap in tomorrow, because we're seeing a lot of people always airing out their business on social media, and now the public is involved. So should people be taking their relationship issues to social media? And have you ever had to confront someone who said something about you? And it could be any kind of relationship. It could have been a romantic one. It could have been a family situation. It could have been a friend. Yeah. You know what I mean? But either way, that relationship is going through some things. The next

0: got to pay for my makeup. I told y'all with the stipulation.
1: I'll do it for you. October
0: 4th. Oh, well, look at that.
1: October.
0: Somebody 4th. Getting some ticket sales, ain't it?
1: Well, no, I said no. I was going to do it for, like, me personally.
0: Oh, hell no. Oh,
1: okay, well, October 4th, D.C., this Sunday.
0: I'm going to need that sack.
1: D.C., pull up October 4th. October 11th, Richmond. We at the Funny Bone, and then October 18th, we're in Raleigh at the Improv. So pull up, get your tickets.
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And I always wonder if you ask yourself, is it just me? Is it just me? Or is this so, so good I shouldn't have to f*** for free? Is it just me? Yeah, is it just me? Is this so, so good I shouldn't have to f*** for free? I know you working day and night to get a college degree. Bet nobody that you've been with even know you're free, right? You know you only do that with me, right? Yeah, double checking on you. You know I never put the pressure on you. You know that you make your own mind up. You knew what it was when you signed up. Now you gotta run it up. I be out of words trying to sum it up.

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Or is this so, so good I shouldn't have to f*** for free? Is it just me? Yeah, is it just me? Is this so, so good I shouldn't have to f*** for free?

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Let me break it down for you, this the real challenge. 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

to me. 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